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And when you make your coolie on a, you know, pono, then it's going, it's like kind of automatic kind of. 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